Every song, a fave. No repeats from 9 to 5. Just great music. And your chance at $1,000. Mix 106.3's $1,000 No Repeats.

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Comedians went for the jugular, a song about ironies that contains no actual ironies. Yeah. Ironic, isn't it? You're a genius, Alanis Morissette. From the Jagged Little Pill at Mix. No.

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It's meeting the man of my dreams and then meeting his beautiful wife. And isn't it ironic?

Stand by. We've got a date with 1992 for lunch today with the Mixed Mini Countdown coming up. Back in 1992, Shane Warne made his cricketing debut. Was mostly underwhelming, but the start of a legendary career. And also, remember buying 1 and 2 cent

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Find the streetlight, steps out of the shade, says something like, you and me, babe, how about it? Juliet says, hey, it's Romeo. You nearly give me a heart attack.

0: power to light a fire in you. It also has the power to literally put one out. You've just heard it. 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

0: This weekend, get just great music with Canberra's Mix 106.3. 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
2: A 12-year-old Bo from Wallaroo is playing the $100 minute this morning. Bo, hello.
3: Hello.
2: Hi, darling. What have you got on this weekend? Something exciting, a birthday party or something?
3: I've got a soccer match.
4: Nice.
2: Oh, okay. Who are we playing?
3: Majura.
2: Oh, how do we usually go against Majura?
3: All right.
2: All right. And who do you play for?
3: Bell North.
2: Okay.
4: Hey, Bo, are you excited for the World Cup?
2: Oh, yeah.
3: Yes.
4: Yeah, nice.
2: I can imagine. All right, darling, let's get to this. Have you heard this on the radio before?
3: Yes.
2: Okay, awesome. So you know how to play. We're going to set the timer right now. Just pass if you need and we'll come back if there's time. Your first question, which sport has positions called wing attack and centre?
3: Netball.
2: What is the only